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1: Oh, I love you, Ken.
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2: 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We regulate any stealing of his property. 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But you can't be any geek off the street. Gotta be handy with the steel if you know what I mean. 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
3: I like to move it, move it. I like to move it, move it. 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